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Rhett, Jordan Davis, Ain't a Bad Life on Taste of Country Nights. It's Evan Paul, and since it's Cinco de Mayo, I'm going beer themed tonight. Let's kick things off with Luke Combs on Taste of Country Nights.

Johnson and the Fall, Taste of Country Nights. See if Cody Johnson's going to pick up Entertainer of the Year at the ACMs later on this month. 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
0: That's right. We're pumped, man. Aldean's going to be hanging out Friday night starting at 7 o'clock. He's going to help co-host the entire show, and we're going to talk a lot about Jason Aldean and Luke Bryan's relationship, their friendship, because they just announced a tour together where they're going to be playing a few big stadiums. They've got a song, their first ever duet together. We're going to talk to Jason Aldean a little bit about Luke Bryan and their friendship. It's going to get a little unhinged on Friday night, starting at 7 with Jason Aldean here in the studio on Taste of Country Nights.
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0: Taste of Country Nights, Evan Paul. I'm here with John Morgan. You're signed to Jason Aldean's record label. Tell everybody the first time you met Jason Aldean.
1: I drove down there, and at the time I was driving an old Ford pickup that I'd had forever. And it was middle of August, you know, in Nashville, and I had no AC in my thing. I've only had one car with AC in it my whole life. And I remember driving down there. It was about an hour drive for me at the time. And dude, I pulled up there and my back was just soaking wet. Dude, I was soaking wet with sweat. Had every window rolled down, you know, in this old work truck. And I pulled up in there and, you know, I was just like, I hope this is the right spot. And he buzzes me in. I get up there and he, you know, dabs me up and I can tell he's just like, damn, dog, you need a shower or something, you know, need a new shirt.

wondered what Carrie Underwood does in her spare time, it might not be what you think. She's normally canning vegetables that she grew in her own yard, feeding her animals, cows, they got pigs, they got all kinds of animals, taking walks on her land. She's living that country life, man. All-American girl, Carrie Underwood on Taste of Country Nights.

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1: Yeah, a lot of us guys have been in that situation. And why is he calling you darling? It's Evan Paul on the radio. And next, we'll talk about country music news right after Kane Brown and his new track is called

0: country. That is Kane Brown and Woman on Taste of Country Nights. It's Evan Paul getting a look at what's trending in country music at tasteofcountry.com. At the end of last week, Jason Aldean and Luke Bryan announced that their Sanford Stadium show in Georgia for 63,000 people was not an only show that they're going to do together. They will co-headline about four or five other large stadium shows. Luke Bryan and Jason Aldean hitting the road together. They both got 31 number one songs and they're best of friends. And that's something to look forward to in country music in 2026. 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
1: 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Check out the Wolf Country app and the Winstuff tab. His show May 30th, we've got your access. Make sure you also check in on Riley Green coming to the Hartford Healthcare Amphitheater August 14th. Tickets for Tim McGraw July 9th at Bethel Woods. Darius Rucker at Bethel on June 11th. Dierks Bentley live at the Hartford Healthcare Amphitheater on July 10th. Thomas Rhett, both at Bethel and for his show coming to Hartford this summer. We've got your access. Plus, the Queen of Country, Wynonna Judd and Melissa Etheridge, their Raised on Radio tour coming to Bethel this summer. Jordan Davis at the Hartford Healthcare Amphitheater. Turnpike Troubadours heading to Bethel Woods. And of course, the show everybody's looking forward to seeing at Bethel this summer on August 29th. It's the Outlaw Music Festival with Willie Nelson. You have access to all of these shows by heading to the Wolf Country app and the Winstuff tab. Good luck.
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0: Holmes there with Days Like These on Taste of Country Nights with Evan Paul. Well, the good news is it's Cinco de Mayo, and I'm going to play Shaboozy Good News coming up in less than 10 minutes. Also, Hardy with Tim McGraw, Eric Church, and Morgan Wallen. That MacArthur song's coming up after Dustin Lynch and Mackenzie Porter on Taste of Country Nights.
1: Well, look who it is. Last call I thought I'd give. How's your mama? How you been? Girl, it's been too long.

0: Hey, can you tell me which artist, who sings that song? Because the only voices I recognized were Morgan Wallen, and I thought I heard Eric Church. And that what artists are on that song?
1: Okay, yeah, there's a lot. That was Hardy, Tim McGraw, Eric Church, and Morgan Wallen called MacArthur. Your ears weren't playing tricks on you. It's Evan Paul with Shaboozy and Good News on Taste of Country Nights. Mel-

0: New country there from Luke Bryan. That's called Country and She Knows It on Taste of Country Nights with Evan Paul. Finally, there is evidence that shows that French fries are indeed tastier when you take them from someone else's plate. In the study, participants rank stolen French fries as much as 40% more enjoyable than those that were served to them on their plate, even though they were identical French fries. It turns out guilt is positively associated with enjoyment, and the higher the risk, the tastier the fries were reported to be. So when you steal someone's fries off their plate or at the bottom of the McDonald's bag, they're gonna taste better than the fries that are on your plate, just because our brain is a weird thing, man.
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Coming up on Taste of Country Nights, I'm going to play Morgan Wallen and Post Malone, I Ain't Coming Back. Then I'm going to tell you how you can go to Chicago to see Morgan Wallen for free at his show. That is less than 10 minutes. Here's Low Cash and Wrong Hearts on Taste of Country.

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0: Taste of Country Nights with Evan Paul. I'm hanging out with my buddy. I love this dude. Shane Prophet's in here. Tell me a country star that when you met them, you got starstruck.
1: I would say probably Luke Bryan. I love Luke Bryan, but I feel like really and truly the reason I was more like starstruck is because he owns half of the county where I live. And I was like,

0: is new country from Shane Prophet. It's called Long Live Country. On Taste of Country Nights, two Florida teenagers have been arrested after driving a riding lawnmower through Target. They decided they wanted to film it and get it up on YouTube. They drove a riding lawnmower through the front door of a Target. His friend filmed it. They went through a couple of the aisles. They didn't hurt anybody or mess anything up, but they did get arrested because they could have, and because you just can't drive a riding lawnmower into Target, okay? That's just something, there's not going to be a law about that. You just can't do it. Coming up next, I got Dierks Bentley drunk on a plane.
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0: That is Stephen Wilson Jr. and Gary. That's an interesting track right there. It's Evan Paul, and this is your Taste of Country Nights daily download. It's the sliver of the show where we give you two brand new country songs and we play them back to back for you. Here's Blake Shelton's new one, Let Him In Anyway.
1: Ain't

0: New country there from Tucker Wetmore. That is Brunette on Taste of Country Nights with Evan Paul. Hey, I got a shot for you to get a $500 Visa gift card. 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Hang on, Thomas Rhett's going to kick us off. Also, have you heard this new Dan and Shay song? It's called Say So. It's really good. I got that coming up next. 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

0: night. It's Evan Paul with Dan and Shay. And these guys, if you didn't know, these guys are best of friends. I saw like Dan is coaching T-ball.
1: Coach Dan over here.
0: What's that like? You're playing like mega stadiums and then you're going and coaching T-ball, like just regular. What's that like? And then a couple parts to this. What's it going to be like when your kids get older and Coach Dan or whatever comes over? Can you argue with an umpire? Or is it like the umpire's like, I'm sitting here arguing with Dan from Dan and Shay about a call? Like,
1: Then we'll get kicked out. There'll be some new, cooler artist. No, we want that guy to coach. I mean, he's the guy. Get out of here, dude.
2: We had tequila.
3: Yeah. Just us. We were big at one point.
0: Do they bother you? Like, do the parents, like, I don't know. Are they like, hey, man, I know who you are.
1: I think it's a beautiful thing about Nashville, man. Obviously, you know, some people will come up and ask for a picture, say like, I like your music. But I just think this town is so respectful. You know, you could see Keith Urban at the grocery store or whatever, you know, and people just, it's not like LA paparazzi. That craziest like life shock for us is when we did the song with Justin Bieber and we shot that video out in LA. He had paparazzi follow him from his driveway, rolled out of the driveway, you know, had a van pick him up or whatever. And paparazzi was camped out outside of his driveway. They followed him all the way there. It's cool for us because we're like, yeah, people are going to find out about the song. Hey, guys, we're Dan and Shay. Check us out, danandshay.com, Instagram.
2: But doing interviews about the events.
1: It was like, that's just not a way to live, man. You know, it's like you want to be successful with your music, but you can be tremendously successful here, but you could still go to the store. You can still hang out. You could still coach a T-ball game, and people are cool with that. And that's just country music.
0: That was Dan and Shay, and here's their new song, Say So, on Taste of Country Night.

had somebody call in one time and tell me that Carrie Underwood's song Blown Away was their version of Dorothy and Toto in Wizard of Oz in the tornado. I don't know. It got really weird, but it kind of made sense. Here's Carrie Underwood with Blown Away, Taste of Country Nights.

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Now, it's Lauren Elena and Chase Matthew with All My Exes. Another

0: Country. That's Lauren Elena featuring Chase Matthew and All My Exes on Taste of Country Nights. 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Luke Bryan and Jason Aldean hitting the road together. 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

0: three most requested on this Cinco de Mayo, Ella Langley, Choose in Texas. In at number two, Katie wanted to introduce the song, I Got You On. Go ahead and tell them the title and the artist, and then say, be like, it's number two on Taste of Country's top three.
1: Okay. At number two on the Taste of Country top three is Corey Kent, Rocky Mountain Low.
0: There you go. Nice job. I knew you could

in at number one. That's Cody Johnson and The Fall on your Taste of Country Night's top three most requested countdown. It's Evan Paul. Did you hear Keith Urban is going to be putting out an entire album of yacht rock cover songs? Okay, that's a move. That's a choice. I'll be checking it out, though. Here he is with Somebody Like You on Taste of Country Night's.

0: new country there. That's Kelsey Hart and Fireworks. Taste of Country Nights with Evan Paul and the Taste of Country crew. And with Mother's Day coming up, I thought this was an interesting survey. I saw that they asked families how long the family could continue to operate if mom was gone. And it was like 54% of all of the families said that if mom was gone, the family would not be able to operate past dinner time the first day. Amen to that. Shout out to all the moms out there, all the wives doing it right, man. Thank y'all so much and happy upcoming Mother's Day. Should be Mother's Month if you ask me. Coming up, I got Graylin James with Water at a Wedding, Morgan Wallen's on the way, and Tyler Hubbard. Look Back Then Right Now is coming up next on Taste of Country Nights with Evan Paul.
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I'll tell you what, one thing that should never get drunk at a wedding is water. That's why this song caught my attention when I first heard it and saw it on paper. 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
1: 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What's

0: country. That's Morgan Wallen featuring Ella Langley, I Can't Love You Anymore. And with both of their track records and their careers going up as high as they are, I can't help but say that song's going to be number one in no time. And by the way, if you want to go see Ella Langley and Morgan Wallen for free, we're going to send you to Chicago Soldier Field with a guest, two tickets, two nights in a hotel, transportation provided. All you have to do is be listening tomorrow night right after 7 o'clock to Taste of Country Nights. I'll give you a code to enter to get in to win that ultimate vacation. Hang on now. Josh Ross going to kick us off with Hate How You Look. Ashley Cook is on the way along with Jelly Roll next on Taste of Country Nights.
1: 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We're the Wolf, and we've got your access to all your favorite country artists this summer. 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His show May 30th. We've got your access. Make sure you also check in on Riley Green coming to the Hartford Healthcare Amphitheater August 14th. Tickets for Tim McGraw. Graw July 9th at Bethel Woods. Darius Rucker at Bethel on June 11th. Dierks Bentley live at the Hartford Healthcare Amphitheater on July 10th. Thomas Rhett, both at Bethel and for his show coming to Hartford this summer. We've got your access. Plus, the Queen of Country, Wynonna Judd and Melissa Etheridge, their Raised on Radio tour coming to Bethel this summer. Jordan Davis at the Hartford Healthcare Amphitheater. Turnpike Troubadours heading to Bethel Woods. And of course, the show everybody's looking forward to seeing at Bethel this summer on August 29th. It's the Outlaw Music Festival with Willie Nelson. You have access to all of these shows by heading to the Wolf Country app and the Winstuff tab. Good luck.
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Good morning. Welcome to the third shift. I'm Brett Allen. Lots of new country to get to tonight as we wait for the sun to come up. I got brand new stuff right here from Flatland Cavalry. Here's Never Coming Back.

0: 97.3 and 105.5 The Wolf. Sometimes it's good to let records be the records that they are. You don't want to beat every record. It's Chris Jansen with Me and a Beer on the third shift. I'm Brett Allen. If you filled up this week, chances are you've seen that the gas pumps are high. Very high. As a matter of fact, in some places, all-time records are being broken. According to AAA, the national gas average earlier this week was $4.44 a gallon for regular. That's up more than 30 cents from last week and up about $1.30 from last year at this time. It's also an all-time record price for May. Now, the highest average price ever was set in June of 2022 when the price hit $5.01 a gallon in the U.S. That was in the wake of Russia's invasion of Ukraine. And now they're saying that the national average is around $4.44. Some states, though, lower or higher than others. In California, they're paying $6 a gallon. Georgia, it's just over $3. It's $3.80 a gallon. So doing the best in Georgia. But California, man, they are getting raked over the...
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Playing new country for Poughkeepsie, Middletown, and Patterson. 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I ain't coming.

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1: Coming up on Wednesday, I want you to think back to when you were a teenager. Picture your bedroom. When you take a look around, were there any posters on the wall? Who was lucky enough to be hanging in your room? Let us know.

you're having a great night so far. I'm Brett Allen. Got more new country on the way. New after 2 coming up just after 2 a.m. right here on the Third Shift. There's Cody Johnson and the Painter on the Wolf.

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1: And to say we're excited is an understatement. 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
0: This week, we're bringing the show to the Stewart's Shop in Hopewell Junction. They're over there at 551 State Route 82.
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0: It's one of the biggest tours of the summer, and we want to send you to go and see it. Morgan Wallen, Ella Langley. It's the I'm Still the Problem Tour. When it comes through Chicago, we want you to be there. Be listening today, 8:20 for your first code to go. 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
1: If you showed up, I wouldn't let you in. We've been down that road before, and I ain't going down that road again.

King Charles III and Queen Camilla were in the United States last week. They were sure to buy a box of Girl Scout cookies while they were here. They got their hands on a box of Thin Mints. They must be fancy or something. They're always sold out when I try and buy them.

number one for new country in the Hudson Valley and Danbury. The Wolf is tracking your favorite country hits through four states, 10 counties, and the world on the Wolf app. We are everywhere you go. 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

staying up all night till the sun comes up. It's the third shift. I'm Brett Allen. Some sad news from Post Malone. Some fans of his very upset. He had to push back the tour. He said that he wanted to have some new music ready to go before the tour started, and he said he just wasn't ready. So ended up canceling six of his first tour dates.

there's a parent on TikTok who's going viral after sharing some, I would call it controversial, suggestions to other parents. And I'd also call this parent a bit of a jerk. We'll get to that coming up after more. Megan Maroney, here's Beautiful Things on the Third Shift.

97.7, 97.3, and 105.5, The Wolf. If you're having a hard time teaching your kids to share, there's good news. There's a mom on TikTok that says you don't have to. It's Ian Munsick with Love is Blind on the Third Shift. I'm Brett Allen. Yeah, there's a woman on TikTok going viral for saying that we don't need to teach our kids how to share. She says if her kids have a scooter, a toy, or bubbles, or a snack, they're not sharing with your kids. They don't have to. And she gives three reasons why. One of them is that you should have brought your own stuff. Two is that they have their own, that's their toy. They don't have to share with you. And three, you don't have to do something just because somebody asks. And she's right. You don't. You also don't have to return a cart to the store, but people do it because it's the right thing to do. You don't have to let somebody

0: in traffic because it's the nice thing to do. And you don't have to hold the door for old ladies, but we do. Because that's how we as a society are going to do better. We're all going to be better off because people are kind to each other. And when you're teaching your kids to do that kind of stuff, you're just teaching your kid to be a jerk. Don't teach your kid to be a jerk. Teach him to share.
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1: CJ and I back with you on Wednesday morning asking you a simple question. What are you doing right now? And if you answer that question, we'll put you in the running to win a pair of tickets to Burnout Nationals at the Orange County Fairgrounds in Middletown. We get to you right now's Wednesday morning on The Wolf.

0: ACM Awards are coming up on May 17th from the MGM Grand Garden Arena in Vegas. And this guy going to be added to the list of performers. Here's Zach Top
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0: 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We're the Wolf, and we've got your access to all your favorite country artists this summer. Want to see Hardy at Bethel Woods? Check out the Wolf Country app and the Winstuff tab. His show May 30th, we've got your access. Make sure you also check in on Riley Green coming to the Hartford Healthcare Amphitheater August 14th. Tickets for Tim McGraw July 9th at Bethel Woods. Darius Rucker at Bethel on June 11th. Dierks Bentley live at the Hartford Healthcare Amphitheater on July 10th. Thomas Rhett, both at Bethel and for his show coming to Hartford this summer. We've got your access. Plus, the Queen of Country, Wynonna Judd, and Melissa Etheridge, their Raised on Radio tour, coming to Bethel this summer. Jordan Davis at the Hartford Healthcare Amphitheater. Turnpike Troubadours heading to Bethel Woods. And of course, the show everybody's looking forward to seeing at Bethel this summer on August 29th. It's the Outlaw Music Festival with Willie Nelson. You have access to all of these shows by heading to the Wolf Country app and the Winstuff tab. Good luck.
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1: Sending you to go see Morgan Wallen in concert with Ella Langley in Chicago. 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We're going to give you the first code of the day to send you on that amazing trip. Here's Corey Kent on the third shift. That's

country, just after 2, and I've got 6 songs lined up. We call it New After 2, and it's coming up in just minutes. Here's Luke Combs and Fast Car on the Third Shift.

0: 97.7, 97.3, and 105.5, The Wolf. That's Chase Matthew with Holding It Down on New After 2 on the third shift. He's been added to a bunch of dates for a big tour that's coming through this summer. I shouldn't say big. It's not long. It's just a couple of dates, but it's going to be humongous with Luke Bryan and Jason Aldean together on their Double Down tour. If you haven't heard, they actually played University of Georgia a couple of weeks ago. And Luke Bryan said, if our time in Georgia was a barometric pressure of what's ahead, these shows with Jason are going to make it one of the best touring years of my life. And Chase Matthews been added as support on some of the dates. Some of the other support artists are Gavin Adcock, Dasha, John Party, Dylan Scott, and Lauren Watkins. If you want the full list of dates and where they're going to be, we've got it all for you. Tasteofcountry.com.
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On the Wolf. Wouldn't you?

0: She's your best friend. 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

Working overnight is kind of like the world's best kept secret, right? Everybody else is dreaming and we've got the roads, the airwaves, the best music all to ourselves. 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
1: Conspiracy theorists going a little crazy after more than a dozen earthquakes struck near Nevada's Area 51 in 24 hours. They think there's some kind of experiments going on there. Here's Mitchell Tenpenny.

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Gotta say hi to Jeff, who is in a truck cab right now, just looking for a reason to stay awake for the last 50 miles. We got you covered, Jeff. Thanks for listening to The Third Shift. Here's Dylan Scott.

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1: That's Jason Aldean with Don't Tell On Me, his new one on the third shift. I'm Brett Allen, and you know, sometimes when you've got friends like these, who needs enemies? You've heard that phrase before. But when it comes to Jason Aldean and Luke Bryan, you gotta wonder, like, they are rough on each other, man. Jason Aldean, Luke Bryan, gonna have a couple of dates at some stadiums this summer, and Luke Bryan says that he's trying to help him out with his golf game. Luke is trying to help Jason. He says his fans need to know that I'm working on his golf grip. He says he's got a baseball grip for his golf game. Doesn't interlock, overlap, nothing. He said, I can't witness it anymore. So I'm going to start working on that. So when they're not on stage together this summer, evidently going to be playing a lot of golf. See more on

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1: CJ and I back with you on Wednesday morning asking you a simple question. What are you doing right now? And if you answer that question, we'll put you in the running to win a pair of tickets to Burnout Nationals at the Orange County Fairgrounds in Middletown. We get to you right now's Wednesday morning on The Wolf.

couple more shots to go and see Morgan Wallen happening today. Morgan Wallen and Ella Langley. Be listening today at 8:20 for your first shot. And then we're going to have a couple more throughout the day. Remember, if you can't get those, make sure you got a friend. Stay up. You can bring your friend along with you. Here's Nate Smith on The Wolf.

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1: And to say we're excited is an understatement. 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
0: This week, we're bringing the show to the Stewart's Shop in Hopewell Junction. They're over there at 551 State Route 82.
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2: 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We are the Wolf.

zone. Ready for some useless trivia? Help make the night go by? Here we go. Here's your question. 230 million pounds of paper is used in America each year for this. What is it? What do you think? Let me know through our app. I'll come back

230 million pounds of paper is used in America each year for this. What is it? The answer was store receipts. They're getting pretty long these days. They got to print a lot of stuff on there. Store receipts, the answer to useless trivia.

number one for new country in the Hudson Valley and Danbury. The Wolf is tracking your favorite country hits through four states, 10 counties, and the world on the Wolf app. We are everywhere you go. We are the Wolf, a Town Square media station.

look at us. It's the third shift. I'm Brett Allen. Almost to the finish line. More Today's Country coming up first, though. Luke Combs is on the way. Going to hear from Keith Urban. First, though, it's Dustin Lynch. Here's Small Town Boy. We wait for the sun to come up on the third shift.

0: It looks like Keith Urban's 17-year-old daughter, Sunday Rose, unfollowed him on Instagram. Fallout continues from his divorce with Nicole Kidman.
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0: 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How do you win a trip to go and see Morgan Wallen in the Windy City? Well, got all that info coming up for you in just a second. That's Jameson Rogers with Some Girls. I'm Brett Allen on the third shift. And yeah, we want to send you to go and see what could be one of the biggest shows of the summer. It's definitely two of country's biggest stars. Morgan Wallen, Ella Langley, and some more. Going to be playing at Soldier Field in Chicago. The prize includes two tickets to the show, two nights hotel, and transportation expenses. We're going to give you out codes a couple of times throughout the day. Now, it's not like the cash contest where we do it every hour. This one's at 8:20, 10:20, 1:20, 4:20, and then 7:20 on Taste of Country Nights. Now, here's the deal. Everybody's like, well, how do you win? You don't have to listen for all those codes. You just have to enter those codes. 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
7: 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Tickets for Tim McGraw, July 9th at Bethel Woods. Darius Rucker at Bethel on June 11th. Dierks Bentley live at the Hartford Healthcare Amphitheater on July 10th. Thomas Rhett, both at Bethel and for his show coming to Hartford this summer. We've got your access. Plus, the Queen of Country, Wynonna Judd and Melissa Etheridge, their Raised on Radio tour coming to Bethel this summer. Jordan Davis at the Hartford Healthcare Amphitheater. Turnpike Troubadours heading to Bethel Woods. And of course, the show everybody's looking forward to seeing at Bethel this summer on August 29th. It's the Outlaw Music Festival with Willie Nelson. You have access to all of these shows by heading to the Wolf Country app and the Windstuff tab. Good luck.

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1: Coming up on Wednesday, I want you to think back to when you were a teenager. Picture your bedroom. When you take a look around, were there any posters on the wall? Who was lucky enough to be hanging in your room? Let us know Wednesday on The Wolf.

Dan and Chase said that they didn't know if they were going to release this song because it has such heavy material. And as somebody who has been affected by suicide, I've said it before, I'll say it again. I'm glad that they did. If you need help, say so. Here's Dan and Chase on The Wolf.

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morning show is getting ready to come on in next, so I'm going to get out of here, but we'll be back again tonight at midnight. 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Go see Morgan Wallen, Ella Langley in Chicago. Jagman.

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1: CJ and I back with you on Wednesday morning asking you a simple question. What are you doing right now? And if you answer that question, we'll put you in the running to win a pair of tickets to Burnout Nationals at the Orange County Fairgrounds in Middletown. We get to you right now. It's Wednesday morning on The Wolf.

0: She's your best friend. She's the person who gives you advice you may not think you need just yet. 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

0: Yes, it is Martina McBride, her version of the Star Spangled Banner, our national anthem. That, of course, our salute to America, which we do each and every weekday morning to officially start up the show. It's our daily thank you and token of appreciation for our active military, Hudson Valley and Greater Danbury area veterans. We thank you. We appreciate you. And now we can officially start up the day. Good morning, Jess.
1: Morning, CJ. How are you?
0: Fantastic.
1: Nice.
0: Not really, but...
1: No, you know, I know.
0: Feeling a little under the weather.
1: Same.
0: But you know what? Middle of the work week. We're here.
1: We are.
0: And we are going to do what we can to barrel through the wall to not let our, you know, sickness and or vibes affect, you know, everybody's good mood.
1: The thing is that the vibes are good. The vibes are always high.
0: They're always positive.
1: It's just other stuff that's not.
0: You know, when you come into work and you want things to be a certain way and they aren't that way, you do what you can to not break things.
1: Right, exactly.
0: So we're going to not break things this morning.
1: That's it.
0: And we're going to focus on the positive, and that's you fine folks of the Hudson Valley and the Greater Danbury area.
1: So positive. So
0: thank you for tuning in and being a part of our day. As far as winning goes, we are going to get you started on the right foot. We do have the early morning brain stimulator coming up on about 10 minutes.
1: Mm-hmm.
0: It'll be a chance for you to win a great prize. I know all week long, we've got tickets to the event happening at the Dutchess County Fairgrounds.
1: The Spring Fling Bazaar, which is going to run from May 15th through the 17th.
0: Now, there'll be over 200 exhibitors, home improvement, outdoor living, wine, spirits, specialty foods, and more. And you and a guest can be our guest if you stand by to win here on The Wolf. Good luck.

0: It's the Waking Up with CJ and Jess show Wednesday morning. And you know the saying, comparison is the thief of joy?
1: Okay.
0: It's a big thing. You don't ever want to compare yourself to anyone because it takes away from you.
1: Right. Okay. I've never heard it said that way, but I see what you're saying.
0: Okay. You see what I'm saying?
1: Yeah.
0: That's the theme of the giddy up this morning. Okay.
1: All right. So we're going to look forward to hearing some comparisons we're not supposed to be making.
0: A comparison for Cody Johnson that he is over. He doesn't want anyone to make this comparison anymore.
1: Okay.
0: We'll get into it in the giddy up coming up around 8:30 this morning on the Wolf.

0: It is the Waking Up with CJ and Jess show, 6:16 Wednesday morning. Thank you for waking up with us this morning. We do appreciate it. As far as winning goes, we like to get you started with a bang. If you're an early riser, we do the early morning brain stimulator every weekday morning at 6:15. And this morning, we've got a great prize up for grabs.
1: We have a pair of tickets to the Spring Fling Bazaar, which is going to be at the Dutchess County Fairgrounds in Rhinebeck, May 15th, 16th, and 17th.
0: Now, to win, all you got to do is answer this question correctly. The first one of these in the U.S. appeared all the way back in 1991. Your first clue, millions of them are active today.
1: Interesting.
0: What is it? First one of these in the U.S., 1991, millions of them active today. What do you think we're talking about?
1: 1991 seems early.
0: Yeah, I graduated in 1990, just to put that into perspective.
1: A lot has changed since then.
0: Yeah, I'm a little old, which is okay.
1: Yeah.
0: I didn't even know this was a thing or gonna be a thing in 1990.
1: And that's the interesting part.
0: Right.
1: Yeah.
0: Think about it. Get your best guess together. Don't overthink this.
1: No.
0: All right, so think back to the 90s that, you know, there wasn't this, or at least a lot of the answer compared to today.
1: Today's crazy.
0: Like, if you don't have one of these today, you're kind of out of the loop.
1: Yeah.
0: At least as far as business goes.
1: You're not relevant.
0: 845-454-9770. If you have a guess, you call us, you get on the air, you give us that guess. If it's right, you're going to the Dutchess County Fairgrounds on us to check out a pretty cool show.
1: Spring Fling Bazaar.
0: If it's wrong, we're not just going to dismiss you. Mm-mm. We're going to give you a couple of other clues and try to get the correct answer out of you without giving it away.
1: We live by the words, teamwork makes the dream work.
0: Put it to the test. The phone lines are open now. 845-454-9770. We'll get some of your guesses coming up next.
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7: Showers and thunderstorms expected today with a high near 70, then more rain tonight with a low of 46, and mostly sunny on Thursday with a high around 65. 62 right now in Wappingers Falls, 57 in Brookfield. 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And we've got your chance to win a trip to the Windy City to see Morgan Wallen, Still the Problem Tour this June with Ella Langley. We'll give you that first code that gets you in on the winning coming up at 8:20 this morning on The Wolf.

0: It is the Waking Up with CJ and Jess show, working on the early morning brain stimulator. The first one of these in the U.S. appeared back in 1991. First clue, there are millions of them today. Mm-hmm. If you have a guess, phone lines are open. Good morning, who's this?
1: Ryan, and I'm in Goshen. Actually, I'm off to work.
0: Off to work, appreciate you checking in with us. You heard the early morning brain stimulator, right?
1: Yes. A cell phone?
0: Oh,
2: no.
0: That is a good guess.
2: It is. You're kind of on the track.
0: Yeah, cell phones, yeah. A great guess. There are millions of them today, and there are a lot of W's involved.
1: Computer?
0: You use a computer to go and visit.
2: Go to.
1: To search?
0: Oh, Ryan.
1: WWW?
0: All right.
2: You're so close.
0: We're trying.
2: Yeah.
0: All right. Listen, you try us back, all right? We got to grab some other guesses, man. You have a great day.
1: All right. You too.
2: Bye. Bye.
0: Not the right answer. If you do have a guess as we jump on and off the air here.
2: What's happening?
0: Not really sure what's going on.
2: Okay.
0: But if you have a guess, millions of businesses have the answer we're looking for.
2: Yes.
0: Right? And if you are a business and you don't have one, I think you're out of the loop.
2: You're irrelevant.
0: All right. If you have a guess, phone line's open. Hopefully we didn't just blow things up.
2: What's going on?
0: 845-454-9770. It's Thomas Wright. Here on the Wolf.

0: good morning. It is the Waking Up with CJ and Jess show. 6:34, as far as winning goes, we do have the early morning brain stimulator. Working on it now.
1: Yes, we are.
0: Up for grabs. Great prize.
1: Pair of tickets to the Spring Fling Bazaar at the Dutchess County Fairgrounds in Rhinebeck, May 15th, 16th, and 17th.
0: The first one of these in the U.S. appeared back in 1991.
1: Mm-hmm.
0: First clue, millions of them today.
1: Right.
0: W's are involved.
1: Yes.
0: Most businesses have them,
1: or at least
0: the answer we're looking for. And I think it's a good thing to have because us consumers have a place to browse.
1: Great hint.
0: 845-454-9770. Do you have a guess? Who's S?
2: It's Alex, and I'm calling on my way to work.
0: Appreciate you checking in. You heard the early morning brain stimulator, right?
2: Yes.
0: And what's your guess?
2: Is it web pages or URLs?
0: It's a website! You're a winner!
1: Nice job.
0: We got
1: it. Great job.
0: Oh, finally, we got it. Websites. The first one appeared back in 1991. And I guess it was created by people that worked at the Stanford Linear Accelerator Center. It was posted in 1991, and it featured information about the projects they were doing at their lab.
1: It sounds like something that would have a website first.
0: It wasn't Skims, all right? hang on 1 second. We got to grab some info from you, okay?
2: Great. Thank you.
0: All right, Alex. Thanks for listening. Wasn't Skims. Wasn't OnlyFans.
1: No.
0: You know, as far as 1991, think about how far technology has come. You were what, 2?
1: Yeah, I was about 2 years old. Solid.
0: You were not browsing any websites.
1: No.
0: So Alex is a winner, and Alex will be our guest at the Spring Fling Bazaar, which is happening at the Dutchess County Fairgrounds in Rhinebeck. Next Friday, Saturday, and Sunday, we're talking over 200 exhibitors, home improvement, outdoor living, wine, spirits, specialty foods, and more. 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And as far as winning goes, it's a Wednesday.
1: Yes, it is.
0: A simple question. What are you doing right now? Answer it and win next here on The Wolf. The
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13: I was all but 22, I think, at the time. 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And it'd been a while.

beer joint with a few of the guys. And this cute little country girl caught my eye. And boy, let me tell you, she was the prettiest thing I'd ever seen in a pair of boots. 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And that's when I realized that she was every cowboy's dream come true.

0: is the Waking Up with CJ and Jess show, 647. Wednesday morning, you know, Wednesdays here on The Wolf, we always look forward to it. Why? Because we get to know you guys a little bit better.
1: We get to get a little peek into your morning routine.
0: And how do we do that? 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
1: Whatever it is, right in this moment, what are you doing?
0: By either calling us at 845-454-9770. That's our preferred way of talking because then we can have a back and forth.
1: Little conversation.
0: You tell us what you're doing and we'll put you in the running today to win a pair of tickets to the 6th annual Burnout Nationals happening at the Orange County Fair Speedway next Saturday. Not this Saturday, next Saturday.
1: May 16th.
0: Michelle, who just texted in, I'm currently eating breakfast with my granddaughter before work, listening to you guys trying to win those Burnout tickets for my son's birthday.
1: Awesome.
0: I think it's her son-in-law.
1: Even better.
0: Michelle, you're now on the running.
1: Ray and Monroe texted us and said, right now I'm smiling. I just found out that I'm going to be a nana again, and it's a boy.
0: Congratulations. Very nice. Chris in Poughkeepsie, I'm heading into work at Mid-Hudson Regional Hospital. So these are the things where, listen, if you feel like whatever you're doing right now is not, you know, entertaining
1: right.
0: or significant, you're wrong. Because you could be simply just driving right now, and we would love to hear from you.
1: That's it. That's all you have to tell us.
0: 845-454-9770. Just waiting for your voice to
1: I'm trying to find it. That's what I'm doing right now. And it's because of the wind yesterday and the allergies.
0: Yeah. Steven Stormville, right now just trying to figure out my schedule for today. Unfortunately, my dad passed away, and I'm trying to figure out what today will bring.
1: Steve.
0: Listen, Steve, you're in our thoughts. Condolences to you and your family. As far as what you're doing right now, phone lines are open. We'll get some of your calls and text messages coming up next.
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2: 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A massive drug bust in Orange County wrapped up with 17 people charged and a staggering amount of narcotics taken off the streets. Operation Slow Motion, a 9-month investigation led by Middletown Police and Orange County Drug Task Force, seized nearly 16 kilograms of drugs, including enough fentanyl for 400,000 lethal doses, 17 illegal guns, and more than $250,000 in cash. The operation targeted a trafficking network bringing drugs from New York City and New Jersey into Orange County. Two suspects are still wanted. Beginning today, Breeze Airways will begin offering twice-weekly service from Stewart International Airport to Raleigh-Durham International Airport in North Carolina. The flights will run on Wednesdays and Saturdays all year long, and the airline now also provides services from Stewart to Charleston, South Carolina, and Orlando, Florida. And two musicals are dominating the field for this year's Tony Awards. The Lost Boys leads with 12 nominations, while a revival of Ragtime is right behind them with 11 nominations. Meanwhile, a revival of Death of a Salesman is the top nominated play with 9 nominations, and the 79th Tony Awards will take place June 7th. Sounds like Broadway is doing a lot like what movies did, revivals of old shows and remaking them.
3: I feel like if it's popular enough, or it was popular enough at one time, I think you can do that. Is Cats back on Broadway?
2: I don't think so, and I don't think they're going to bring it back after the movie situation. They'll have you star in it.
3: Yeah, please.
2: The Yankees won. Were the Mets rained out yesterday?
3: I think the Mets were rained out. Okay. Yeah, they're on a West Coast trip. I think they're in Colorado.
2: Yeah.
3: But I do think it was rained out.
2: And the Knicks play tonight. 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
3: All right, Jess, thank you. 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
5: 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No problems getting up into Kingston. Taconic so far is in good shape. Same story, Route 6, Route 17, westbound 84, a light buildup into Newtown. Danbury exits okay, and building into 684. 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
2: Showers and thunderstorms expected today with a high near 70. More rain tonight with a low 46, then mostly sunny on Thursday with a high around 65. 62 right now in Washingtonville, 59 in Patterson. 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And don't forget the flowers. What are you doing right now? Call us or text us, and you could win Burnout National tickets. We'll get to you right now. It's after 7 on The Wolf.

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0: is CJ and Jess show at 7:04 Wednesday morning. That guy Hardy is going to be out at Bethel Woods coming up the end of the month. And if you would like to see Hardy and this guy, Tucker Whitmore.
1: What a combo.
0: Stop by and see us tomorrow. The Coffee and Country Tour lands at the Stewart Shop, Route 82 in Hopewell Junction. We'll see you there. Oh, no.

0: Bell here on The Wolf at 7-Eleven. What are you doing right now? Tell us, and we'll put you in the running to win tickets to the 6th Annual Burnout Nationals. Tommy and his crew, they always put on a fantastic show.
1: It's so much fun.
0: If you enjoy burnouts, this is not just about burnouts. They do entertainment. Mm-hmm. There's really something for everyone, and it's happening at the Orange County Fair Speedway coming up next Saturday. Not this weekend, next weekend. And if you want to go, just call us at 845-454-9770 and tell us what you're doing right now. Who's this?
2: Michelle from Dingman's Ferry.
0: Hey, Michelle, what are you doing right now?
2: It's doing my makeup before I have to drive to work to Hudson County.
0: Wait, so you're currently, are you doing it in the mirror at home, or you're not in the car, right?
2: No, I'm home.
1: Okay. Thank goodness. Thank goodness.
0: Come on, we've all seen that at one time or another, right?
1: The mascara.
2: Yeah, I've done it.
0: All right, so now what layer of makeup are you on?
2: Blush.
0: Doing the blush.
1: You're almost done.
0: All right, so you got, that's, do you have like a routine? Like it's eyeliner first, mascara, then blush? Like,
2: yes, foundation, blush, eyeliner, mascara, and then setting spray.
0: Setting spray.
1: Yep.
0: Okay, see, I did not have a makeup routine on my bingo card for this morning here on the Waking Up with CJ and Jess show.
1: But now you do. Michelle. Now you do.
2: There's always a story. You can always learn.
0: Right. I appreciate that. It's also probably reason 622 why I'm thankful I'm a dude and I don't have to do that.
1: Just got to put water on your face when you wake up in the morning.
0: Just like to make sure the crusties are out of my eyes.
1: Kelly just checked in and said, what am I doing? I just put together my lunch, which is currently a deconstructed meatball parm sandwich that I'll put together later when I get to work and I'm able to toast the bread.
0: Yeah.
1: Great idea. You don't like the soggy bread?
0: Yeah.
1: Gross.
0: There's nothing like having a perfect lunch plan, and that sounds perfect to
1: I'm
0: me.
1: I'm looking forward to it, too.
0: Good morning. Who's this?
3: CJ Redneck here.
0: Redneck! How's things, my friend?
3: Oh, good. How y'all been?
0: Hey, listen, man. We love hearing from you on a Wednesday morning. What are you currently doing right now?
3: Getting ready to walk out the door, go to work, and I've been debating it for the last half hour.
0: I think we all have those moments in a week where we are like half, one foot's out the door, one foot's still inside, and you're like, wait, do I really need to go?
3: I know.
0: Well, listen.
3: I do. I just like, dang, I got bills to pay, I guess. Got to
0: make that money, my friend. Well, you enjoy your day at work. We're going to put you in the running for those Burnout National tickets, all right?
4: Well, have a great day.
0: You too, man. Hang on 1 second, bud.
1: Morning, The Wolf. Who's this and where are you calling us from?
5: Good morning. My name is Joe and I'm calling from Monroe. I'm on my way to work.
1: Joe in Monroe, you're on your way to work. What's your commute like?
5: About 30 minutes or so, but I'm actually beaming from here to here this morning. I asked my girlfriend to marry me and she said yes.
0: Joe, congratulations, man.
5: Thank you.
0: Very nice. What's your now fiance's first name?
5: Her name is Arielle.
0: Arielle and Joe, you put the ring on her finger. She said yes. And now, Joe, you have to look forward to the planning portion of the wedding.
5: That's it.
0: Yeah, hey, if you need a DJ, I'm over here.
1: I was going to say, sign this guy up.
5: I'll be in touch.
0: You got it, man. You hang on 1 second, all right?
5: All right, sounds good.
0: Yeah, congratulations. I love That's stories exciting. Like that. Congrats, my friends. As far as what you're doing right now, maybe it's not as exciting as Joe's big announcement, but it's still exciting to us.
1: We just want to hear from you.
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9: Showers and thunderstorms expected today with a high near 70. More rain tonight with a low 46. Then mostly sunny on Thursday with a high around 65. 62 right now in Pleasant Valley, 58 in Ridgefield. 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

0: are the Wolf at 7:30 Wednesday morning. What are you doing right now? Let us know at 845-454-9770. And you could be our guest at the Burnout Nationals happening at the Orange County Fair Speedway. Coming up next Saturday, not this weekend, the following weekend. Good morning. Who's this?
1: Cassidy from Milford.
0: Hi, Cassidy. How's things this morning?
1: Great.
0: What are you doing right now?
1: Getting my daughter ready for a preschool Crayola factory trip.
0: Oh.
2: That's so fun.
0: Where is the Crayola factory?
1: Down in Easton, PA.
0: Easton, PA. So yeah. You're in Pennsylvania. And how long of a trip? I don't know. This is a random question, and I could probably just use Google Maps for this. But if I wanted to go from the Hudson Valley, how long of a drive is it from here to the Crayola factory? Do you have any idea?
1: About 2 hours.
0: 2 hours.
2: It's not too bad.
0: All right. Do you have I love the smell of crayons, and I've never been to the factory. I think this sounds like a cool idea.
2: You should go.
0: Would it be weird if I went with, just me?
2: No. You're a crayon enthusiast.
0: Yeah, sure.
2: If you start sniffing the crayons, then we got another problem. You got a problem.
0: Well, listen, you have a great day. Hang on 1 sec, all right?
1: Thank you.
0: All right, and enjoy the trip. Have you been to the Crayola factory?
2: Years ago when I was a little kid. Yeah, it was fun.
0: Was that like a school trip, or was that something the family did?
2: It was when we were coming back from Hershey Park.
0: Okay.
2: We did it on the way back.
0: All right.
2: Yeah.
0: So you guys are like the Griswolds.
2: Yeah.
0: We're going to stop at every monument and or specialty place from one place to the other. I love that.
2: You can make your own crayon there.
0: Really?
2: And with the label and everything. It was pretty cool.
0: All right. Yeah. I know that Tasha in Livingston Manor texted in. Right now I'm sitting in the line at Dunkin' hoping I can win my son some tickets to these Burnout Nationals. Mm-hmm. And I just paid it forward by paying for the guy behind me at Dunkin'.
2: That was very nice of you, Tasha.
0: Listen, Tasha's doing big things this morning, which is nice. Yeah. As far as what you're doing right now, time is almost up.
2: We got to do it.
0: We have to pick a winner. I know that Nikki in Warwick just put the kids on the bus. I'm drinking my coffee heading into work. Mar and Walden waiting in line for my morning pickup at Dunkin'.
2: Maybe you're behind someone like Tasha. It'll pay for you.
0: Now, remember, if you're a fan of coffee, the Coffee and Country Tour, Stop 2 happens tomorrow morning at the Stewart Shop on Route 82 in Hopewell Junction. No matter where you normally get your coffee, come into Stewart's tomorrow in Hopewell. 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And maybe win Hardy and Tucker Wetmore tickets.
2: That would be fun.
0: Plus, we're giving away a $250 Stewart's gift card.
2: That's a big part of the day, too.
0: All right, let's pick our winner at random.
2: Our winner is Big G in Pine Bush.
0: Big G!
2: Who texted in and said, right now, I'm driving a garbage truck around and picking up bulk items for our customers.
0: All right, Big G.
2: Awesome.
0: Thank you. Not as easy as it sounds driving a garbage truck. I always try to give them as much room as they need, especially when they're on my road.
2: Yes.
0: Those guys have to maneuver, and especially when they're picking up dumpsters.
2: Yeah, and big stuff, bulk stuff.
0: Do they have a garbage truck driver appreciation day?
2: They should.
0: If they don't, we need to start that.
2: I'm going to look into it.
0: Big G's a winner, going to the Burnout Nationals on us next weekend. Not this Saturday, next Saturday at the Orange County Fair Speedway. And of course, Tommy from Burnout Nationals is going to join us in studio next week to get us all revved up.
2: Can't wait. Oh, revved up. Nice.
0: He's always great in the studio.
2: He's awesome.
0: So we look forward to that. More on the Burnout Nationals. Check out the Wolf Country app. And if you like free money, we're preparing to play the 5 at 7:45 for a $160 jackpot. Stand by. We're playing next.
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0: Now, this comes from a place of information and information alone, mm-hmm. right? The average bra size in the U.S. is now 34DD.
2: Oh.
0: 34DD, according to sales data. Mm-hmm. That's a big jump from 40 years ago when the average was reportedly 34B.
2: Oh.
0: So 34B is smaller?
2: Smaller, yeah. Okay. You go like A, B, C, D.
0: Got it.
2: Double D, Dolly Parton.
0: Dolly, that's Dolly?
2: I think Dolly might be like a triple E.
0: Quadruple F!
2: She's going. She got big.
0: Thought you might like to know, and whoop, now you do.
11: And that was CJ's Useless Fact of the Day.
12: CJ's got the coffee. Jess has the common sense. It's Waking Up with CJ and Jess on The Wolf.

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1: We do.
0: 845-454-9770. To the phones we go. Good morning, The Wolf. Who's this?
2: Jamie, I'm on my way to work in Middletown.
0: Appreciate you listening in Middletown. Jamie, have you heard us play the 5 at 7:45 before?
2: I think I have.
0: All right. So,
2: I'm pretty sure I have.
0: Good. First thing you need to do is, before we ask you any pop culture questions, you have to pick who you want to leave the studio so you can play against them, either me, CJ, or Jess.
2: I guess I'll play against CJ.
0: Gonna play against me, which means I'm gonna leave the studio, and okay, Jess has an awful voice. Good luck.
1: CJ's getting out of here.
2: Okay, thank you.
1: Jamie, I'm gonna give you 5 trending trivia pop culture questions. If you could answer more of these questions correctly than CJ, you're gonna win $160. There are a couple rules, though, okay?
2: Sure.
1: You get 5 seconds to answer each question. We do this on the honor system, so no Googling your answer. And tie goes to you. So if you tie with CJ, you win, all right?
2: Okay, yay.
1: All right, Jamie, let's do this. Let's play the 5 at 7:45. Question number 1. The skies are less bright. Which low-budget airline went out of business over the weekend?
2: Spirit.
1: Question number 2. The NBA playoffs are in full swing. Which team is only selling tickets to locals for their home games this week?
2: I have no idea.
1: Okay. Question number 3. Who is the driver's license singer that pulled double duty on Saturday Night Live as host and musical guest?
2: I don't know.
1: Okay.
2: Okay.
1: Question number 4. Iconic Yankees broadcaster John Sterling passed away this week at the age of 87. Who is the female broadcaster that worked beside him for many years?
2: Oh my God, these are all sports. I have no idea.
1: Okay. And question number 5. Actor George Clooney turned 65 today. What medical drama did he star in back in the 90s?
2: Oh my God, I should know this. I'm ancient, just like him. ER? Was it ER?
1: Okay. Jamie, you played the 5 at 7:45. We're going to wave CJ in from the other end of the hallway. Got to wave him down.
2: Okay.
1: Blare him into the studio. All
0: right.
1: CJ, welcome back.
0: All right, how'd Jamie do?
1: Jamie got 2 out of 5 correct.
0: 2 out of 5.
2: Terrible.
0: Listen, Jamie, we've had worse.
1: And crazier things have happened.
0: Yes. All right, so let's see what happens here.
1: All right, CJ, question number 1. The skies are a little less bright. Which low-budget airline went out of business over the weekend?
0: Spirit.
1: Spirit is the correct answer. You both got that right. Those bright yellow planes.
0: Yeah, they are no longer in the air.
1: Question number 2. The NBA playoffs are in full swing. Which team is only selling tickets to locals for their home games this week?
0: The 76ers, Philadelphia. I saw that. That's ridiculous.
1: The 76ers is the correct answer. Jamie didn't have a guess. So ridiculous.
0: Right. They said if you purchase the tickets outside of Philadelphia and your credit card doesn't match your mailing address, they're not going to give you your tickets.
1: Mailing address has to be in Philly. So stupid. Okay. Question
2: ridiculous.
1: Number.
2: Ridiculous.
0: Yeah.
1: You guys are tied.
0: All right.
1: This is for the win. Question number 3. Who is the driver's license singer that pulled double duty on Saturday Night Live as host and musical guest?
0: Jamie. Olivia Rodrigo.
1: Olivia Rodrigo.
2: That
1: is the correct answer.
0: And the only reason I know this is my daughter, Juliana, is a huge Olivia Rodrigo fan, and I remember that friggin' driver's license song.
1: Oh,
0: my
1: God.
2: Oh, my God. How did I not know that?
0: Oh, Jamie. Well,
1: sorry,
0: listen,
1: Jamie.
0: You played, and like we say, this is a win-win. You didn't win the money, but on your behalf, we're going to add $10 to the jackpot and give someone a chance to play for $170 tomorrow. And we do remind every contestant that you can play again in the next 30 days, and who knows where the jackpot will be then.
2: Yay! Okay, thank you so much.
0: All right, you have a great day. Keep listening. We'll run through the last 2.
1: Question number 4. Iconic Yankees broadcaster John Sterling passed away this week at the age of 87. Who is the female broadcaster that worked beside him for many years?
0: Susan Waldman.
1: Susan Waldman is the correct answer.
0: As a radio guy, I have to know
1: you
0: Susan
1: Waldman.
0: You have
1: to know that.
0: It's only baseball.
1: And question number 5. George Clooney turned 65 today. What medical drama did he star in back in the 90s?
0: ER.
1: ER is the correct answer. That was the second one that Jamie got right.
0: I almost said Grey's Anatomy. Jones and Grey's Anatomy. I had a good day.
1: 5 for 5.
0: Listen, you know what? 5 for 5 is good, but if someone does 5 for 5 as well, they tie me, they still win the money.
1: Mm-hmm.
0: So we'll jack the jackpot up. $170. We'll play again tomorrow. Thanks again to Kingston Fine Jewelry. You're on the Wolf.
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4: 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With the weather getting warmer, the New York State Department of Health is issuing a warning about ticks. The agency says it's easier to come into contact with those insects this time of year, increasing the risk of getting sick or getting tick-borne illnesses like Lyme disease. It recommends anyone who spends time outdoors to check themselves and their clothing for ticks and report any symptoms of Lyme like fever, rash, fatigue, and joint pain to a doctor. Pet owners should also ensure that their animals wear tick prevention products. The redevelopment of the former IBM campus in Ulster County is in serious financial trouble. A new report from the county comptroller shows the developer behind iPark owes nearly $9.5 million in unpaid mortgage payments and back taxes. Foreclosure proceedings are already underway on part of the property, and the developer has made just one mortgage payment since taking ownership in 2022 and nothing at all on the West Campus mortgage. The campus once employed thousands of local residents. And if you want to age slower, they say you should travel more. New research out of Australia shows traveling can help with anti-aging so long as it's not stressful or an unsafe trip. The study shows traveling helps the body with balance, repair, and that it lowers stress because it involves relaxing experiences. The study also points out traveling often results in more time on your feet moving as opposed to sitting still. And researchers caution that this could backfire if travelers run into diseases, accidents, injuries, unsafe food or water, and pushing the body to in opposite directions.
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8: 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A little bit busy both directions, mid-Hudson Bridge and getting onto the Route 9 ramps by the construction zone. It's up a 9W, getting into Newburgh, an accident, and the usual delays down to the 84 ramps. 84 doing okay. We had an earlier car fire on 17. Looks like that's wrapped up. Accident cleared throughway just south of the 84 ramps. Westbound 84, very busy. Newtown into Danbury, an accident on 684 in Katona. 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
4: Showers and thunderstorms expected today with a high near 70. More rain tonight with a low of 46. Then mostly sunny on Thursday with a high around 65. 63 right now in Middletown, 62 in Pauling. 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And don't forget the flowers. You and a friend can be flying to Chicago this June to see Morgan Wallen's Still the Problem Tour. Your first chance to get in on the winning is coming up at 8:20 on The Wall.

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2: yes,
1: that counts as well.
2: Because your pets stress you out, too. Right. You deserve some relaxation.
1: You're a pet mom, Jess.
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3: Well, it was down some street we couldn't even pronounce. 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Tequila was cheap, but the flow we were feeling was real. Neither one of us looking for three little words, unless those three words were do not disturb. Checkout was supposed to be noon, but we slept until three.

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1: Getting some good food, whether it be a new restaurant you're just checking out or one that you've always loved.
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1: I love that.
0: So text us FAM between now and 8:45, next half hour or so, and we'll pick one person at random through the Wolf Country app and hook them up with a $25 voucher to enjoy some free stuff at Family Affair, which again is located right there in Marlboro. Stop in today. There are Half Price Hudson Valley Restaurant of the Week. And if you're interested in maybe flying away to Chicago.
1: Oh, that's nice.
0: We got that first Morgan Wallen code of the day in 5 minutes here on The Wolf.
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10: Showers and thunderstorms expected today with a high near 70. More rain tonight with a low of 46. Then mostly sunny on Thursday with a high around 65. 65 right now in Rhinebeck, 61 in Ridgefield. 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
10: The code this hour is 428. 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
10: 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But you

0: do. So open up the Wolf Country app, tap Morgan Wallen where you see the code entry. Mm-hmm. First code of the day for Wednesday, May 6th is 428. Put that in, hit I'm done, and you're one step closer to flying away to Chicago in June.
1: Airfare taken care of, hotel taken care of, and of course, two tickets to the show.
0: Open up the Wolf Country app for full rules and details. Thanks again to Big Loud, TEG, your local credit union that works for you, and our friends at Northside Auto Body in Poughkeepsie, Fishkill, and Rhinebeck. 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
1: 428.
0: Take that two more times.
1: 428.
0: Give me a 4. Give me a 2. Give me an 8.

0: Waking Up with CJ and Jess show. I'm working on the Wolf Giddy Up, and Cody Johnson is being very vocal about who he does not want to be compared to.
1: All right, don't you dare compare me to that person.
0: We will get into the comparison and more in the Giddy Up after Morgan Wallen on the Wolf.

0: waking up with CJ and Jess show, heading down to Nashville for some hot news with your Wolf Giddy Up. And Cody Johnson does not like being compared to George Strait.
1: Okay.
0: That's a big comparison.
1: Right.
0: He explained why when he opened for George at Clemson's Memorial Stadium on Saturday, Cody Johnson said, quote, "I have an issue with the fact that people say, oh, you're the next George Strait. When I get 62 number one singles on the Billboard charts, we can talk. There will only ever be one king of country music, and he's here tonight."
1: I get it. Yes.
0: Do you think it's a little bit of a humble brag to say that people compare you to George Strait, the person that you're opening up for?
1: Yeah, you know what? I didn't really think of it that way. I understand where you're coming from, but I also understand what he's saying.
0: Right.
1: Like, you know, that is
0: huge boots to fill.
1: Right. That's like when we see athletes that are 15, 16 years old, that they're the next LeBron James.
0: Right.
1: Like, you're putting a lot of pressure on them. And if they don't reach that, even if they come, listen, if Cody Johnson can get halfway to George Strait's success,
0: yeah,
1: he'll be one of the best to ever do it.
0: That's big, right? Yeah. You're right. That's a good way to put it. You can see it differently that way.
1: A little wisdom.
0: Jelly Roll just finished a taping of Jimmy Kimmel Live on Monday, and he went out of his way to meet a fan with disabilities and the fan's mom. Jelly Roll said, quote, "You don't know how much this means to me. I needed this. I'm glad I got to come say hi." And then the mom shared that they actually have tickets to his show to see him on Friday, and Jelly Roll said, "Perfect. We're going to roll out the red carpet for you guys. You guys are going to come party with us." So obviously, that show is on Friday.
1: Right.
0: I'm sure we'll get some really good video and pictures and stuff. It's going to be awesome. And Darius Rucker's cover of Wagon Wheel surpassed the 1 billion streams on Spotify. He is now the 15th country song to join the Billboard or the Billions Club. And in case you were wondering, there are over 1,200 songs that have hit that milestone.
1: Wow.
0: I can't believe it took this long for Wagon Wheel to hit a billion streams.
1: I wonder if Old Crow Medicine Show gets a little piece of that pie.
0: And do you think they're mad?
1: You know what? We did the song. What do you mean?
0: Are we getting compared to them? For more on these stories, make sure you download our Wolf Country app.
1: All right, Jess, thank you. At 8:33, if you missed it, Morgan Wallen, Windy City. Code one last time was 428. That's the last time we're giving it to you.
0: Yeah.
1: Be here at 10:20 this morning. Patty Quinn, who's coming up at 10, she'll have the second code of the day that could fly you away to Chicago. The Windy City coming up in June. All right, one more time.
0: Do it.
1: 428.
0: 428.
1: 428!
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0: you dare compare me to George Strait.
1: Never.
0: Kojo.
1: God. I'm opening up for him. Don't compare me to him.
0: I am nothing like him.
1: It's kind of weird.
0: You know, it is weird.
1: Right?
0: If you want to read more about Cody Johnson not wanting to be compared to George Strait, check out the Wolf Country app. As far as the app goes, you can also link up with us on the app. You know, you hear something on the air. 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
0: 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So we asked you to text us FAM through the Wolf Country app, and we got a bunch of texts.
1: Lots of text messages. Everyone spelled it right. Impressive.
0: FAM, which is good. As far as our winner goes, we're going to pick one person at random.
1: And that person is MJ in Aminia.
0: MJ in Aminia simply texted us FAM and now gets a $25 gift card to enjoy Family Affair right there in Marlboro. They're the folks that are behind the Angry Chef.
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0: 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As far as the half-price deal goes, it's only while supplies last. They're right in Marlboro. 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
1: 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Why not?
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1: Hey.
0: Ayo, Soprano. 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
1: No, we didn't.
0: I misspoke earlier. We do raise the jackpot up another $10 to $170.
1: Yes.
0: We will not be playing tomorrow because tomorrow we're on stop two on the Coffee and Country Tour.
1: We're hitting the road.
0: We will be at the Stewart Shop on Route 82, right on the corner of Lake Walton Road. Mm-hmm. Tomorrow morning, starting at 6 a.m., thanks to our friend Crazy Craig over at the Lawn Doctor. Hope to see you at Stewart's tomorrow on The Wolf.
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0: Looking for some fun? 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
1: 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There's been another close call at a New York airport. It happened at JFK International Airport as a Delta flight was coming in for a landing. An air traffic controller warned the pilot that a small propeller plane was just 500 feet above his flight, flying way too close. And both pilots on the commercial and personal plane were ordered to maintain their positions, which helped them avoid the mid-air collision. The FAA is investigating the incident. With weather getting warmer, the New York State Department of Health is issuing a warning about ticks. The agency says it's easier to come in contact with those insects this time of year, increasing the risk of getting a tick-borne illness like Lyme disease. It's recommended anyone who spends time outdoors check themselves and their clothing for ticks and report any symptoms of Lyme like fever, rash, fatigue, and joint pain to a doctor. Pet owners should also ensure that animals wear a tick prevention product. And Kellogg's is bringing back toys inside of cereal boxes. feel like we haven't seen that in a really long time. The first run is already in stores, so you may have noticed them in the cereal aisle this week. They are for Toy Story 5.
0: Okay.
1: So that's what they're getting in on. So you can find it in like Frosted Flakes, Corn Pops, Apple Jacks, and there are Toy Story figures along with collectible spoons, trading cards, and movie ticket promotions. And this is the first time Kellogg's has put toys in cereal in more than a decade. And for now, it looks like it's just a limited time thing. Mm-hmm. But I think we need to bring that back, especially the spoon situation.
0: Right. But when you have a box of cereal in your house, mm-hmm. and when you were growing up, if you got the toy in your bowl, it was yours. Did your brother argue with you?
1: Constant fight.
0: Yeah, I was going to say, was a fight in my house every time.
1: Maybe they just put two things in there.
0: Like, I was the kid that would put my hand in the box and try to
1: find it first,
0: and then everybody can have cereal with my hand germs all over it.
1: I don't know if you remember the spoon, the color-changing spoon.
0: Oh, yeah.
1: I think it was from Apple Smacks, not Apple Jacks, and it was incredible.
0: I don't remember I remember Honey Smacks.
1: Which is the one with the frog on it?
0: Yeah, Honey Smacks.
1: Honey Smacks, yeah. Then. And that had the change in color spoon.
0: Yeah.
1: And it went from pink to purple. And I said, it's pink. It should be mine.
0: I just remember the bag inside being silver, like tinfoil-y.
1: Like the Corn Pop bag.
0: Yeah.
1: Uh-huh. Yes. Uh-huh. Bring that back.
0: Does anybody else want a nice big bowl of cereal now?
1: With a color-changing spoon. The Yankees won yesterday, and you can get more on these stories through the Wolf Country app.
0: All right, Jess, thank you. Let's grab a look at traffic.
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0: All right, spring Tom in for an update. What do you got, bud?
11: 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Otherwise, Hyde Park, Wappingers Falls looking good. Accident cleared 9W heading into Newburgh. 84 is okay out to Middletown. The remains of a car fire still on 17 heading up into Sullivan County. Westbound 84, Newtown, Southbury, Danbury, still some moderate pockets. 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I'm Tom Colangelo on The Wolf.
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1: Showers and thunderstorms expected today with a high near 70. Then more rain tonight with a low of 46. And mostly sunny on Thursday with a high of 65. 64 right now in Middletown, 65 in Brewster. 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

0: up with CJ and Jess show Wednesday morning, and I just saw Jordan Davis, who you just heard from, started his chase in turkey hunting in New York recently. And in upstate New York, it looks like he was in Rensselaer. I'm trying to do like some deep digging for this.
1: Okay.
0: Because he posted a bunch of photos yesterday at Basswood Lodge.
1: Okay, listen, Jordan Davis. Hopefully you're listening to one of the country stations in the area. And I know that Rensselaer is a bit out of our audience because it's up in the Albany Capital Region area.
0: Yeah.
1: But if anybody sees or runs into Jordan Davis, let him know. There's better turkey hunting here in the Hudson Valley than in Rensselaer.
0: And he's got some of his country music friends commenting on it, like Russell Dickerson.
1: Right. If you guys want a turkey hunt, we got some hunters here in the area that could definitely show them around a spot or two.
0: I'll give you a turkey call, boys.
1: Yeah, I think your turkey call and the turkey call they're looking for, two different things.
0: Mine's a mating call. It's weird.
1: Very weird.

0: waking up with CJ and Jess show at 9:13. You know, every month we celebrate local area first responders with something we call the Wolf Den of Heroes. This month we're celebrating, actually it was the month of April, but we're now into May. But last month we celebrated Dave Palin from Hopewell, who has been part of the community fire services for like 57 years.
1: So impressive.
0: Yeah, you can learn more about Dave and his commitment to his community by checking out the Wolf Country app. And I bring it up because, you know, the nominations for May are coming in.
1: They are.
0: If you know a first responder that deserves a little pat on the back and an extra $500 in their bank account,
1: that is very nice.
0: You can nominate them on the Wolf Country app today, thanks to Mid-Hudson Pump, Mental Health America of Dutchess County, and our friends at Rutberg Breslow Personal Injury Law. 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And our May inductee will be announced in the next couple of weeks.
1: Mm-hmm.
0: And if I had a say, I would like to nominate any of the people that responded to a pretty unique situation in Rhinebeck last night.
1: What happened?
0: I guess emergency crews in Rhinebeck were called to a serious and unusual scene after a driver of a pickup truck became trapped inside his truck when a tree fell directly onto it.
1: While it was so windy out yesterday.
0: Yes. According to the Rhinebeck Fire Department, crews were dispatched at around 7:15 last night to Mount Rutson Road, that's near River Road, for a reported crash involving a fallen tree. And when they got there, they found a pickup truck that was towing a trailer that had a golf cart.
1: Mm-hmm.
0: It was struck by a large tree. The tree came down literally on top of the truck.
1: On the truck, not even the trailer part?
0: Yeah. If you want to see the pictures, I have them for you. They're on our website, the Wolf Country app. My jaw dropped when I saw that at 4:30 this morning.
1: That is so scary.
0: Yeah, the impact caused significant damage to the vehicle and the trailer as well, and the driver was trapped inside. Firefighters had to jump into action and safely remove the driver while providing care, and thankfully only suffered, they said, non-life-threatening injuries, which is always good.
1: Yeah.
0: But they had to close the road for a while. The devastation left behind is a tree falling on your vehicle at any point in time is terrifying, but for this to happen just right there on a road
1: while you're in the car,
0: yeah,
1: crazy.
0: First responders didn't say what caused the tree to fall. Obviously, you know, weather could have been a factor,
1: mm-hmm,
0: or what led to the accident. But these pictures, if you're looking for a jaw-dropping, holy smokes,
1: mm-hmm,
0: check out the Wolf Country.
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1: It is the Waking Up with CJ and Jess show. Parmalee going to be in the area this month for the return of concert in the Catskills.
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1: It's happening on Saturday night, May the 30th. Parmalee, the headliner, will have Kelsey Hart on stage as well. 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It is the best price ticket for you this month. Mm-hmm. And I'm telling you, this show is going to be amazing.
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1: 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And the way they have it set up, the VIP section is affordable. And I think there may still be some VIP tickets available. You can get all the details, ticket information, what to bring, what you can't bring, so on and so forth. 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

0: Good morning. It is the Waking Up with CJ and Jess show, 9:31. You got us until 10 a.m. this morning.
1: Yep.
0: Patty Quinn's coming up at 10. She'll take you through the rest of your Wednesday. And I want to remind everyone, tomorrow, Jess and I are hitting the road. It's stop two on the spring edition of the Coffee and Country Tour.
1: We're going to be on the road.
0: We'll be live at the Stewart Shop in Hopewell Junction, right at the corner of Lake Walton Road and Route 82. We'll be there tomorrow starting at 6 a.m. We'll do the whole show live until about 10 a.m. Mm-hmm. You can stop in, sign up to win a $250 Stewart's gift card.
1: You could also sign up to win Hardy tickets for his show at Bethel Woods.
0: Tucker Wetmore is going to be a part of that show.
1: Yeah, he is.
0: You can be at that show free. And just so you know, every location we stop at, we pick a ticket winner at each one.
1: Mm-hmm.
0: So if you stop in tomorrow at the end of the show, we are going to pick one person's name out of the sign-up box, and that person will win the Hardy Tucker Wetmore tickets. And while you stop into Stewart's, obviously they've got some of the best grab-and-go food you can find.
1: They really do.
0: Big smiles. Ice cream has been pretty popular for us over the last couple of weeks.
1: Popular topic of discussion.
0: And I know that yesterday it was summer-like. If you're interested, this week at your participating local Stewart shops, that's all of them, you can save a dollar on a waffle cone.
1: Mm.
0: Plus, on Sunday, Mother's Day, everyone can enjoy a 99-cent single-scoop ice cream cone at your local Stewart shop.
1: I love that because you can go out to brunch, you know, for mom,
0: yeah,
1: celebrate, and then just go over to Stewart's. Everyone gets an ice cream cone.
0: I mean, and you're not going to find a better deal. 99
1: exactly.
0: cents. And you can choose a single scoop of some of the most amazing flavors. I can't get dirt cake out of my mind.
1: I know. I want to try dirt cake, but I want to try it in the shake form.
0: Yeah.
1: For sure.
0: I feel like dirt cake is going to be breakfast for me bright and early tomorrow morning in Hopewell Junction.
1: Mm, breakfast of champions.
0: Yes. 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
9: 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Ah, what a way to make a living. It's the Waking Up with CJ and Jess show on The Wolf.

listening to The Wolf for more chances to grab codes to see Morgan Wallen. 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

0: It is the Waking Up with CJ and Jess show. You just heard from Morgan Wallen. If you're not excited yet to fly away to the Windy City to see him in June, I don't know what will get you excited.
1: I mean, you get to see Morgan Wallen at Soldier Field with Ella Langley, but in Chicago, which is such a cool city.
0: Yeah.
1: Like, I mean, I flew into Chicago last summer, and it was incredible. It was so fun.
0: Now, did you, like, hang out in the city?
1: I actually we rented a car, and we drove, like, 10 minutes outside of the city to go to the Home Alone house.
0: Oh, wow.
1: It's not that far.
0: I feel like, to me, that's top four bucket list places to visit before I leave Earth.
1: Yeah.
0: Chicago is on the list, and, you know, I can live vicariously through you. Because imagine the bragging rights you would have saying, you know what, I want a once-in-a-lifetime experience. I'm going to see Morgan Wallen on the 20th of June.
1: Trip was all taken care for. Yeah. I get to go for free.
0: Now, if you're interested in winning the trip we're talking about, be here at 10:20 this morning as Patty Quinn, who's coming up next, will give you the next code that could get you there. We do five every day.
1: Mm-hmm.
0: So Patty will have the next one coming up at
1: 10:20.
0: Then she'll have another one at 1:20. And then Chrissy for the drive home will have one at 4:20. And then Evan later on tonight, Taste of Country Nights, will have the fifth and final code. And then Jess and I will start up again tomorrow as we're live on the second stop of the Coffee and Country Tour at the Stewart Shop on Route 82 in Hopewell Junction, right at the corner of Lake Walton Road.
1: Hitting up Dutchess County tomorrow.
0: It's kind of that weird intersection. You got Lake Walton Road, yeah. You got Stewart's, and then there's that curve. And then our friends at Smokehouse, they're right there on the corner.
1: It's a very populated area. Yeah. There's a lot going on.
0: You're going to be in the Dutchess County area tomorrow morning. Stop by, have a cup of coffee, grab a snack or two, say hi, and you can also sign up to win a whole bunch of free stuff.
1: Come by and say hi.
0: So, thanks again to Stewart's, our friend Crazy Craig over at the Lawn Doctor. We'll see you on stop two of the Coffee and Country Tour bright and early tomorrow morning. Enjoy the day, everyone.
1: Bye, y'all.
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2: Hudson Valley's new

Potts Farm was a place to go. Load a truck up, hit the dirt road. Jump the barbed wire, spread the word. Light the bonfire and call the girls. King in the can and the Marlboro man. Jack and Jim were a few good men. Where you learn how to kiss and cuss and fight too. Better watch out for the boys in blue. And all this small town, he said, she said. Ain't it funny how rumors spread? Like I know something y'all don't know. Man, that talk is getting old. You better mind your business, man. Watch your mouth. Before I have to knock that loud mouth out. I'm tired of talking, man. Y'all ain't listening. Them old dirt.

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Right now, Jelly Roll, Need a Favor on the Wolf.

Hardy, and if you do not have the vinyl yet, the album is called Country Country. Same as the tour that's coming to Bethel Woods May 30th. Don't miss it. Hey, and speaking of not missing things, we've got your Morgan Wallen in the Windy City Code coming up in 10 minutes at 10:20. Right now, Blake Shelton on The Wolf.

is Megan Maroney, and it would be a beautiful thing for you to be seeing Morgan Wallen, Still the Problem Tour, in Chicago with Ella Langley. Big Loud Records, ready to send you there. Two-day getaway with hotel stay, flying out, going to the show. Sounds like a lot of fun, right? You playing along? 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You want to put in 897. Yep, 897. You're looking for where it says Morgan Wallen. 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

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It was 897, like 897. 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

It's Thomas Red. I'm Patty Quinn. Unfortunately, I wish I could tell you better things about today's weather. It's going to be one of those days where you do whatever it is you saved for a rainy day. We've got rain in 67.

0: Kenny Chesney, Get Along. I'm Patty Quinn. Just wrapped up a big hour of nonstop country. It's how we get you into your workday, and hopefully you feel like it's just flying by. Chrissy and I also get you 10 in a row every hour while you're working. So make sure you keep us tuned throughout the day. If you've got to go in and out of the office, or maybe you do deliveries, make sure you're getting in and out of the truck. You just want to be sure to have us on the Wolf Country app. It is a great way to keep listening to the Wolf no matter where you're going. And it's also making it a whole lot easier to play with those Morgan Wallen codes, because you can just open up the app and tap on the button right there on the black bar. So keep the app with you and keep us on. We appreciate it. Coming up, we've got Low Cash ready to get us back to the country right after this on The Wolf.
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Patty Quinn. We're the home of Waking Up with CJ and Justin. Tomorrow morning, they will have more chances for you to go to Burnout Nationals next weekend at the Orange County Fair Speedway. Hey, it's Morgan Wallen. There.

the Wolf. I'm Patty Quinn. So have you heard? Ty Myers is coming to the Hartford Healthcare Amphitheater Friday, June 19th. Want tickets? Check out the Wolf Country app. Here's Ty with Ends of the Earth on the Wolf.

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1: Love that song. Hate How You Look. Moving on. It is Josh Ross. I'm Patty Quinn with a reminder that you can still hop on to Half Price Hudson Valley and get in on some amazing deals, including the Family Affair, a $25 gift card for just $12.50. 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Yep, check it all out. Again, it's at Half Price Hudson Valley Deals, which you can find on the Wolf Country app. Going to get you a weather check, and we are back to the country. Ella Langley and Zach Brown on the way on the Wolf.
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5: 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For your Thursday, sunshine, we're going to dry things out with a high of 64. 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You

0: opportunity for you to win your way to see Morgan Wallen in the Windy City with this lady. Ella Langley's on the tour with him. Still the problem.
1: Yeah.
0: I've got that next code coming up at 1:20. 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
1: Coming up on Thursday, join us for stop two on our coffee and country tour. This week we'll be at the Stewart Shop at Route 82 in Hopewell Junction. If you can stop by and say hi, great. If you can't make it, be listening for your chance to win tickets to the Burnout Nationals. 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
2: I got my toes in the water, toes in the sand. 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Life is good today.

Zach Brown and Toes, and tonight Zach Brown will be hanging out with Evan Paul. They are part of the show tonight on Taste of Country Nights. Check in after 7 here on The Wolf. Here's Zach Top, South of Sanity.

0: It's called South of Sanity. It's the latest from Zach Top. I'm Patty Quinn with a quick question. Have you shown us your mom? We want to get her pampered at Adam Broderick Salon and Spa in Ridgefield, Connecticut. It is super simple. Go on the website or hop on the Wolf Country app and look for where it says, show us your mom. And you follow the prompts so that you can upload a photo, tell us all about your mom, and you have through Mother's Day to do this because maybe you've got something special planned, and we would love to see you and your mom celebrating together and put your mom in the Wolf Mom Gallery. That's right. We are going to put these photos together in one big gallery so everybody gets to see everybody's mom. We're celebrating moms all over the greater Danbury and New York area or wherever your mom happens to live. And let's get her in on that winning with Adam Broderick Salon and Spa. So find out more right now on the Wolf Country app. And we can't wait to see your mom. And hey, yeah, if you're a mom and you want to put a selfie in, we'll let you do that too. 10 in a row coming up. Thomas Rhett's kicking it off right after this on The Wolf.
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Lady A. I'm Patty Quinn. 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

Jody Johnson's going to be hanging out with you on your Mother's Day Sunday morning, too. It is his part two co-hosting event with Lon Helton on Country Countdown USA. Don't miss that Sunday morning starting at 8. Toby Keith, classic. I love this bar on the road.

0: That is Jason Aldean, and I got lots to tell you about Jason. First of all, he will be hanging out Friday night with the Taste of Country crew. He is Evan Paul's co-host this Friday. Yes, they'll be talking about the fact that Jason Aldean and Luke Bryan are going out on the road together. That's going to be a hot country concert ticket. And speaking of hot country concert tickets, Jason Aldean's got two big shows in our area this summer. July, you can catch him at Bethel Woods. And in September, on the 12th, he is coming to the Meadows Music Theater. So you want to make sure you catch him there in Hartford. And if you would like to be at the Hartford show as our guest, head to the Win Stuff tab right now, because we have an opportunity for you to sign up and win a pair of tickets. We don't want you to miss out on every opportunity to see all your favorite country stars this summer. Coming up, we've got a weather check, and I've got that new tune everybody's talking about from Kane Brown. Stick around. We're the Wolf.
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8: 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Rain off and on today, 67 your high. Overnight showers, a low of 45. Then tomorrow it's sunshine and 64. Get breaking news and weather updates anytime you need them using the Wolf Country app.

Nate Smith. I'm Patty Quinn. And thank you for allowing us to be your co-worker today. We love going to work with you. Thanks for bringing us along. Kane Brown now, his new big hit, A Woman on the Wolf.

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1: Coming up on Thursday, I think most of us can agree, when we were younger, we all had a favorite cereal, like that one box we looked forward to mom buying at the store. 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

Thinking About Me, that is Morgan Wallen. And if you're thinking about seeing Morgan Wallen in the Windy City with Ella Langley June 20th, I've got another code coming your way at 1:20. Stick around for that. Jordan Davis now on The Wolf.

0: That is Jordan Davis on Patty Quinn with a reminder that tomorrow morning you've got a chance to catch up with Waking Up with CJ and Jess and be part of the show. That's right. Coffee and Country is back. Thanks to Crazy Craig and the Lawn Doctor. We are headed out to Stewart Shops every Thursday in May. And tomorrow they'll be headed out to the Stewart Shop on Route 82 in Hopewell Junction near Lake Walton. Yeah, it is going to be a fun morning, kicking off at 6 a.m. bright and early. They'll be out on the road until 10, getting you in on the winning. And of course, Waking Up with CJ and Jess always have some other fun planned for you as well. Because let's face it, when you can start your morning at a Stewart Shop with gas and goodies and of course coffee, and might be a little early for an ice cream, but all this week, they've got dollar off waffle cones at Stewart's. So lots will be happening. Plus, someone who stops by to see them is going to get to walk away with a pair of tickets to see Hardy at Bethel Woods. So tomorrow morning, be part of the fun with Waking Up with CJ and Jess at the Stewart's in Hopewell on Route 82. We'll see you there. 10 in a row kicks off with Florida Georgia Line next on The Wolf.
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2: The tulips have bloomed, which means it's time to head out to Kelder's Farm in Kerhonkson. 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
3: 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Hey, it's Jess from the Waking Up with CJ and Jess show. 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
1: 10 more country songs played back to back. We are the Wolf

Langley, part of 10 in a row with her new big hit, Be Her. And you could be the person seeing Ella Langley with Morgan Wallen in Chicago in June. Morgan Wallen in the Windy City with his Still the Problem tour. Ella on that show and a lot more. And we have got your next chance to get in on the winning coming up at 1:20 on The Wolf.

for new country in the Hudson Valley and Danbury. The Wolf is tracking your favorite country hits through 4 states, 10 counties, and the world on the Wolf app. We are everywhere you go. 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

Luke Combs with one of his latest number ones. Love that one, Days Like These. So coming up at 1:20, another chance to see Morgan Wallen in the Windy City. Right now, Morgan with Just In Case on The Wolf.

country. The Wolf. And Valley's new country. The Wolf.

0: Hardy and his new big hit, MacArthur. And yes, that's Tim McGraw, Eric Church, and Morgan Wallen on that. And speaking of Morgan, it is time for me to do this. Open it up, look down, and find the code you need for 120. Yep. The big pile of papers here on the table with all the codes on it. And your 120 code, thanks to Big Loud Records, for you to see Morgan Wallen in Chicago with Ella Langley on the Still the Problem tour in June is 713, like 713. 713. You want to enter that now on the Wolf Country app. 713, this hour's code. TEG, Federal Credit Union, and Northside Auto Body. Super excited to give you opportunities to put these codes in on the Wolf Country app or the website. And who knows, you could be the person off to Chicago in June seeing Morgan Wallen. Again, that code 713. Good luck.
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0: CJ at Billy Joe's on the Newburgh waterfront. And don't forget to give them a follow on Instagram at Billy Joe's NY, and I'll see you on the dance floor.
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4: 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We've got rain throughout today, not getting above 67, showers overnight down to 45. Then tomorrow, sunshine in 64. Thursday overnight, partly cloudy, a low of 41. 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
5: Yeah.

Morgan Wallen code at 120. I'm going to give it to you again because I don't want you to miss Morgan Wallen in the Windy City. Thanks to Big Loud Records, TEG Federal Credit Union, and Northside Auto Body. 713 was this hour's code. A guy who's looking forward to hanging out with Jason Aldean on a few shows this summer, Luke.

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1: Coming up on Thursday, join us for stop two on our coffee and country tour. This week we'll be at the Stewart Shop at Route 82 in Hopewell Junction. If you can stop by and say hi, great. If you can't make it, be listening for your chance to win tickets to the Burnout Nationals. We'll have that and a bunch more Thursday on The Wolf.

bring you the 30 biggest country songs every Sunday morning, and this weekend we'll be doing it on Mother's Day, and Cody will actually be co-hosting again this week with Lon Helton, so don't miss that. Hey, it's Morgan Wallen. I am coming back.

0: just, you know, standing there, cell phone in one hand, adult beverage in the other. Checking out Morgan Wallen singing that tune in person. That's I Ain't Coming Back. It features Post Malone. And of course, that could be you if you win the big trip to Chicago. The show is June 20th. Circle it on your calendar. Soldier Field is where you're headed to. Round trip airfare for two, two-night hotel stay. And of course, a pair of tickets to the show. It's going to be a great time. And your next chance to get a code, which could be the code that wins you the trip to Chicago, is coming up with Chrissy today at 4:20. So don't miss out. Going to kick off 10 in a row. Post Malone gets it started. Plus, we'll have Kane Brown, Tucker Wetmore, and Riley Green on the way on the Wolf.
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Chris Jansen, Me and a Beer, part of 10 in a row on the Wolf.

Kristen Moore, and hopefully you feel like your workday is moving along. That is Chrissy and I's job. We keep the country music going, hopefully to keep your workday flowing. See how that works? Kane Brown now, Thank God, on The Wolf.

Brett Moore, brunette. And Tucker just wrapped up a big tour overseas. You didn't know he is our 2026 Academy of Country Music Award New Male Vocalist of the Year. And what did he have to say about his overseas fans? He said they were super respectful. Well, I love that. Yes. So Tucker Wetmore going to be in town with Cardi May 30th. Hopefully you got your tickets to that show. He's also coming to Mohegan Sun June 21st. Don't miss that opportunity. Here's Rascal Flatts on the Wolf.

Change My Mind. And Riley Green breaking his acting chops a little bit on Marshalls. Apparently, he was only scheduled to do a couple of shows, but rumor is he might be hanging out just

0: app. Speaking of catching you up, let's catch you up on some weather. Plus, we've got more country on the way. Luke Combs and that big new tune everyone's talking about from Dan and Shay, all coming up on The Wolf.
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5: 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We've got rain off and on today. Showers overnight, a low of 45. Sunshine tomorrow, though, a high of 64. Thursday overnight, a low of 41. 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

That is Dylan Scott. I'm Patty Quinn. And if one of the honeydew tasks this weekend will be cutting the grass, make sure you're not putting those grass clippings into the road. There's a couple of communities that there's a little bit of a penalty for doing that. 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
1: Coming up on Thursday, I think most of us can agree, when we were younger, we all had a favorite cereal, like that one box we looked forward to mom buying at the store. 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

Jason Aldean. Not only is he going on tour with Luke Bryan this summer, they got some shows put together, but he's going to be hanging out and talking all about it Friday night right here on The Wolf with Evan Paul and Taste of Country Nights. He's Evan Paul's co-host. Don't miss that. Friday night starting at 7. Write down New Dan and Shay. It's Say

0: Say so. Say so. Dan and Shay on The Wolf. I'm Patty Quinn. Well, Dan and Shay with their big new tune, which, by the way, everybody is loving because the message in it is so amazing, is going to wrap up my time with you. I'm going to head out. Chrissy's on her way in. She's got a Morgan Wallen code for you at 420, and she's going to be asking who you would take and why later this afternoon. So think about that so you can get in on it on the Wolf Country app with the Wolf app chat. And also, it's Wednesday. Did you have a rough day getting through work? Well, Chrissy's going to ask you just after 3, what gets you over the hump on a Wednesday? Yeah, what's that thing that just makes you power on through? I'm going to get out. I'm going to line up the first 10 in a row. And as a matter of fact, I get to kick it off with a guy that you're going to be able to see at the Dutchess County Fair Tuesday, August 25th. Tickets already on sale to see Chase Matthew. And we've got him coming up right after this on The Wolf.
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Drink in my hand, Eric Church. I'm Patty Quinn, officially out the door. Chrissy on the way in. 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

That's Ella Langley. Hey, it's Chrissy with The Drive Home. Hope you're having a great Wednesday. Your chance to see her and Morgan Wallen's Still the Problem Tour in Chicago comes your way at 4:20.

I'm Chrissy with The Drive Home, and on this Wednesday, I want to know what gets you over the hump. Let me know on the app, and we'll share your comments in just two songs.

0: Hey, it's Chrissy. We made it to the middle of the week, and I want to know what gets you over the hump on this Wednesday. Ashley said, knowing that I'm too far in to quit now, okay? Nadine told me that the group chat complaining about their boss usually does the trick. Rachel said that she counts down the workday like it's a sport. And Tom told me on the app that the thing that gets him over the hump on this Wednesday is that he's much closer to Friday than he is to Monday. Well said.
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14: 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Showers overnight, a low of 45. Tomorrow, sun 64. Thursday overnight, a low of 41. And Friday, we've got sun and clouds and 63. 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It's free.

It's Chrissy with The Drive Home, sending a shout out to Stacy, who took her 16-year-old son to get his permit today. He's super excited. Mom, not so much. Hang in there, Mama. And thanks for listening. Here's Cody Johnson.

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1: Coming up on Thursday, join us for stop two on our coffee and country tour. This week we'll be at the Stewart Shop at Route 82 in Hopewell Junction. If you can stop by and say hi, great. If you can't make it, be listening for your chance to win tickets to the Burnout.

This is Ella Langley and Morgan Wallen's duet that you can see in person in Chicago. Your chance to win tickets, hotel, and transportation to that show comes up at 4:20. Here's their new one. It's I Can't.

0: 97.7, 97.3, and 105.5. We're the Wolf. I'm Patty Quinn, and you got to have the Wolf Country app, not just because it's how you can hook up with information about great concerts coming to the Greater Danbury and Hudson Valley area, but it's also where you can head to the Win Stuff tab to win tickets to those shows. 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It's almost ready, and, well, she's doing a little bit of a reveal. 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

I'm Chrissy with The Drive Home. Kenny Chesney is touring and doing a second round at the Sphere in Vegas. 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

It's Chrissy. We play the most country for your workday. On the way, Jordan Davis, Lainey Wilson, the new Morgan Wallen, and another chance to see him and Ellen Langley in Chicago. It's Posty and Morgan now.

I'm Chrissy. Get your app ready so you and a friend can go to Chicago and see Morgan Wallen's Still the Problem Tour with Ella Langley. Another code coming up for your chance to win in just two songs.

0: That's the latest from Morgan Wallen. Hey, it's Chrissy with the drive home, and it's time to win a trip to see his Still the Problem tour at Soldier Field in Chicago in June. You and a friend could be seeing one of the hottest tours of the summer, and Ella Langley is going to be there too. In order to win, just enter 567 on our app right now. That's 567. Put that on our app for your chance to see Morgan Wallen in the Windy City. Again, the code 567. Put that on our app and you could win tickets, hotel, transportation expenses for you and a friend to see the Still the Problem tour in Chicago. Again, the code is 567. Good luck.
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3: 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Tickets for Tim McGraw July 9th at Bethel Woods. Darius Rucker at Bethel on June 11th. Dierks Bentley live at the Hartford Healthcare Amphitheater on July 10th. Thomas Rhett, both at Bethel and for his show coming to Hartford this summer. We've got your access. Plus, the Queen of Country, Wynonna Judd, and Melissa Etheridge, their Raised on Radio tour coming to Bethel this summer. Jordan Davis at the Hartford Healthcare Amphitheater. Turnpike Troubadours heading to Bethel Woods. And of course, the show everybody's looking forward to seeing at Bethel this summer on August 29th. 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You have access to all of these shows by heading to the Wolf Country app and the Winstuff tab. Good luck.
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3: 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Showers overnight, a low of 45. Sun tomorrow, 64. Thursday overnight, partly cloudy, a low of 41. And on Friday, sun and clouds in 63. 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

That's Lainey Wilson. Hey, it's Chrissy. And that was for Carly, who checked in on our app. She said her and her mom are going to see Lainey Wilson as a Mother's Day gift to each other and to get away from the kids. Yes.

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It's Chrissy with The Drive Home. We are almost through your hump day. I want to say hi to all of our teachers heading home for the day. You got this. Just two more days of someone else's kids. We got you, too. It's Bailey Zimmerman and Chevy Silverado.

0: 97.7, 97.3, and 105.5. We are the Wolf. It's CJ always looking out for you. If you rely on medical cannabis in Ulster County, not sure if you're aware of this or not, but there's been a pretty big change. The only licensed medical cannabis dispensary in Ulster County has reportedly shut down. Fluent Cannabis, they're located right on Route 28 in Kingston, appears to have permanently closed down, according to multiple reports. One stated that there is a closed sign in the window, and that sign was seen during normal business hours earlier this week. Now, I checked online, and Fluent is a national brand, and the Kingston location is no longer listed on their official website. I also searched through Google, tried to call them. Permanently closed is what the Google listing states. And Fluent still operates other locations. They have one in White Plains, and I think they have stores in other states too, like Florida, Pennsylvania, and Texas. But you can read more about the sudden closing of Fluent in Kingston, which I have for you on our website in the Wolf Country app. Now, on the medical side, they're closed, but on the recreational side, there are still numerous dispensaries in Ulster County offering the buds you search for, including our friends over at Domes Dispensary. You got Catskill Mountain High, Lucky Green Ladies, and a bunch more. 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
27: 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Eastbound traffic delayed for about a mile and a half to the area about a mile and a half prior to exit 28 with an accident. Once you clear that, it's good out to and across the Newburgh Beacon Bridge. Next delay is an extra 15 minutes eastbound into Super 7 in Danbury. Westbound is okay. No problems across the Newburgh Beacon Bridge in both directions. Crash of the Mid-Hudson Bridge. Eastbound, getting onto the span. Delays jammed back along 44 to 9W. Also, delays heading westbound. Got some rubbernecking plus all that new construction work in Poughkeepsie. We've got delays at the Kingston Rhinecliff Bridge. Eastbound is off the span, heading out to River Road. Looks like we're doing fine on the westbound side. Crash was cleared on 22 in Dover Plains, northbound at Mill Street. And an accident in Middletown on 17 eastbound. The ramp at exit 122 is partially blocked. Some people just know you can save money on car insurance by checking Allstate first. Most people are probably saving a carload of cash right now. So what are you waiting for? Check Allstate first for a quote today. You're in good hands. With Allstate, I'm John Grimeyer on The Wolf.
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0: Jelly Roll and Post Malone have postponed their stadium tours for now. This guy's not stopping, though. Morgan Wallen, Ella Langley in Chicago. You want to see them? Your next chance to win at 7:20.
1: 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Guess I'm a rambler.

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I want you to hit me up on our app and let me know what got you through this Wednesday. What got you over the hump at work? 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

through work on this Wednesday. Jen said, knowing that her coworker bestie was going through it with her too. She's my ride or die, she said, at work. Nadine told me that the

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6: 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Showers up 45 overnight tomorrow, sun in 64. Thursday overnight, partly cloudy, a low of 41. Get weather updates and breaking news when you need them using the Wolf Country app uploaded today.
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7: Still pretty tough at 84. This report sponsored by Aleve Eastbound. We've got an accident in Orange County. It is prior to exit 28 by about a mile and a half. Left lane is blocked. Traffic backed up on Beaver Dam Road overpass. After that, get across the Newburgh Beacon Bridge and find out to Putnam County. There are delays, however, of 15 minutes eastbound and this is for 7 in Danbury. Westbound is fine, including across the Newburgh Beacon Bridge. Stay away from the Mid-Hudson Bridge. Eastbound, an accident. Alternate lanes are blocked. Traffic is jammed along 44, going back to 9W and on 9W onto 44. And a mess in Poughkeepsie trying to get to the bridge as well because of the new construction pattern. Kingston-Rhinecliff Bridge traffic is in good shape in both directions. 17, an accident was cleared in Middletown. Eastbound at exit 122. A crash in Wappingers Falls on 82 northbound at All Angels Hill Road on the shoulder. And 22 in Brewster northbound at 312. Crash on the shoulder. 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So don't let pain hold you back. Try Aleve today. Use as directed. I'm John Grimmeyer on The Wolf.

0: for New Country. We are The Wolf. Hey, it's Jess from the Waking Up with CJ and Jess show. And there are a lot of national holidays throughout the month of May. And May happens to be National Microchip Your Pet Month. Now, I know that does sound a little scary. Microchipping anyone or anything sounds, you know, very futuristic. But microchips can be really helpful in locating your pets if, God forbid, they run away from your home, get out of the house, whatever it may be. And it's actually a really harmless procedure. The microchips are the size of a grain of rice, and it takes about 2 seconds to do. 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They're going to be out there doing the free rabies clinic, but they're also going to be doing a low-cost microchipping clinic as well. 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

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Hit me up on our app. I want to know if you won the trip to Chicago to see Morgan Wallen and Ella Langley, who would you take and why? We'll reveal those coming up in two songs.

0: it's Chrissy, and we're giving away an amazing experience to see Morgan Wallen's Still the Problem tour with Ella Langley in Chicago. And I asked, if you win, who's going with you and why? Ashley told me on the app her bestie from high school because they've been through everything together. Hannah told me she'd bring her mom because she's a huge Morgan Wallen fan. Plus, she needs her to get away. Terry said she'd take her niece because she wants her to see Ella Langley and what a great role model she is. I love that. Well, you all can have a chance to win and decide who you want to take coming up at 7:20 with Evan Paul tonight.
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2: 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Showers overnight, a low of 45. Sun tomorrow, 64. Thursday overnight, a low of 41. Friday, sunny clouds and 63. Looking for rain again, possibly on Saturday. You need breaking news or weather updates? 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

I'm Chrissy with The Drive Home. This guy may just win Male Artist of the Year at the ACMs. It's a stacked category, but why not Zach Top? Here's his new one, South of Sanity.

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1: Coming up on Thursday, I think most of us can agree, when we were younger, we all had a favorite cereal, like that one box we looked forward to mom buying at the store. 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

You could be off to Chicago's Soldier Field in June to see Morgan Wallen Still the Problem Tour. We have your next chance to win coming up at 7:20. Ella Langley will be there. Hopefully you will too. Here's Choosing Texas.

0: 977-973 and 1055. We're the Wolf, and we are getting ready to send you to Nashville. It's your free trip to the 615 every weeknight. Evan, Paul, and his crew signing on. And don't forget, Friday night, co-hosting the show with Evan will be Jason Aldean. And you know they're going to be talking about his summer tour and how he'll be hanging out with Luke Bryan. Also, remember, just after 7, make sure you're listening starting at 7 so you do not miss the Morgan Wallen in the Windy City code. Yep, because Morgan Wallen and Ella Langley are headed to Soldier Field in Chicago, and Evan Paul has got another chance for you to grab that up thanks to TEG Federal Credit Union and our friends at Northside Auto Body. Big trip planned thanks to Big Loud, where you get to fly out with a friend, hotel stay, and obviously get your tickets to the show. Also tonight, Zach Brown joining Evan Paul on the show. Do not want to miss out on that because they're talking tattoos. It's all coming up in just about 20 minutes on The Wolf.
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I'm Chrissy with The Drive Home, and that's all for me tonight. 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That comes up at 7:20. Have a great night.

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fast and more, and time's ticking on Taste of Country Nights. I forget about that sometimes. Like, I thought today was Tuesday for the whole day, and then I'm like, oh, it is Wednesday. It's Evan Paul. I got Thomas Rhett coming up for you in less than 10 minutes. Cody Johnson's on the way as well. Here's Nate Smith on Taste of Country Nights.

I know you want to see Morgan Wallen and Ella Langley for free in Chicago at their concert, and I want to send you there. We'll get you qualified for that in less than 10 minutes. Hang on. Thomas Rhett is on Taste of Country Nights. After

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0: Country. 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

tell you what, every day I wake up, the first thing I do is look myself in the mirror and say, Florida-Georgia Line is going to get back together one day. It's Evan Paul, Taste of Country Nights. Check this one out, new from Lowe's.

0: 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What is happening?
1: I'd like to dedicate Kane Brown's new song, Woman, to my wife. Her name is Angel. We've been married just over 7 years. Then when I tell you this woman changed my life, brother, she got me clean. I love her for that. And I really would like to send out Kane Brown, Woman, to her.
0: Dude, that's awesome. Sounds like you're in a really good spot, man. I appreciate you checking in. And I got your song here on Taste of Country Nights.
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0: country there from Kane Brown. That's called Woman on Taste of Country Nights with Evan Paul. This is the spot where we're getting you qualified to go see Morgan Wallen and Ella Langley in Chicago. 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